0: 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Maraming salamat. Happy weekend, everyone. Catch you again on Monday. Mwah! 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
2: Guys, kwentuhan nyo nga ako ng journey ninyo kasi I know that you came from the Middle East. Ano bang nag-inspire sa inyo to become a successful migrants here?
3: Well, New Zealand's really good place if you want to build a family.
4: And we embrace the New Zealand culture. Yeah. We enjoy the outdoor activities, work-life balance, the family-oriented that encourage us a healthy lifestyle.
2: That's really good. In the Bible, in Philippians 4:13, it says, I can do all things through Christ who strengthens me. How does this verse resonate in your life?
3: It is similar to our life. It's because there's a lot of challenges that we have faced throughout the years. Mm-hmm. But look at us now. God always helps us. Like MX3, MX3 can give us a natural health benefits in our body. And hindi tayo iwan ng MX3. Same with God.
2: Yeah.
3: God will never leave us.
2: Yeah.
3: And we will continue to serve Him no matter what in Christ Jesus.
2: Thank you so much, guys, for your time. We really appreciate you.
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0: It is always a pleasure to see Iligaanons and invited artists from our neighboring municipalities and cities to be given an opportunity to showcase their creativity and talent. Fashion gives people a way to express themselves. Through design, colors, materials, and ideas, our local talents can tell stories and create something that brings people together. This event will also showcase Iligan's culture and heritage, a city composed of tribe people.
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Yuppies come up with Calzada Bites. It's the second year event of Yuppies. We come up with Calzada Bites because we would like to give avenue sa mga schools, especially kana nag-offer ng mga HRM or business administration na ang students maka-experience jud before sila mo 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business. Thank you so much, Magpong. Ngayon, Junid, dagong salamat sa atong gobyerno, especially sa

And there you have it, mga ka-squad. And that was the second batch of the Yanny highlights for this episode. So, ano ba yan na natin excitement na tayo for the coming next year? Next year, the Yanny, it will be more merrier than last year. Or this year, last year, and the previous year. So, abangan po yan, mga ka-Boundmates, ka-squad, and ka-Cloudcada. Well, if you notice that will be a best celebration for D&D, well, it will be a best D&D ever had. But next year, more merrier than this year and the previous year. So, magbabalik ang Kiam's Over Thoughts D&D Festival. Viva Senor San Miguel, magkalipas ang commercial break. Magpabalik po kami. Stay tuned. We'll be right back.

And we're back sa ating D&D Festival Special, ang ating Kiam Super Tots Viva Senior San Miguel. At syempre, hello din sa mga listeners ng Bound FM and Cloud Radio na nakikinig tayo live via satellite or simultaneous na broadcast na inabanan in real time. In real time talaga ang pinakaabangan yung overthoughts ko na sa Thursday, papapakinggan ang segment na anong thoughts mo, and we have some more bits of it na medyo maingay lang. So, abangan po yan next week kung bakit kayo maingay dito. Well, grabe naman. Yeah, so, bumabati sa iyo ng D&D Festival, and may pahabol pa ang ating D&D topic. So, we have something about to last batch or last batch ating D&D Festival highlights, which is coming up. Well, the D&D highlights or something. Let's do the last batch of D&D Festival highlights, which is last until the silent drill. So let's watch this.

It is truly a pleasure to see everyone gathered here today. To look ahead, as we look at where we are today, we are also reminded to look toward what we can achieve together tomorrow. You are going to witness a vegan's little show, meaning the tribal culture, expressed by our very own homegrown talents in music and dance. The beat, the

wala tayong oras, mga ka-squad. Thank you so much for listening and thank you for watching. And follow us on our social media accounts at Squadalogs. 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And live on sa Squadalogs YouTube channel every Tuesday and Thursday. This has been Kian Super Thoughts. Bye! Grabe naman yung anong naku. Thank you so much for watching. Bo-boy! Grabe naman doon.

agad season, it's now moved to September. So, to those who are going to be taking the board exams this year and those who are striving to be future mental health professionals, in advance, I send you my regards. I send you all my blessings, and most importantly, well, as a board passer myself from last year, well, as I've said before, for those who don't know, yes, my name is Anima. I am RPM Tweet's anonymous quizmaster, and yes, I am behind the mock exams of what you see

0: how I got my title from last year. So, without further ado, we will be discussing first my board exam experiences and my tips. And secondly, we will be moving on to another topic, which will be about the mental health misconceptions that I've encountered on Facebook and the recent incidences of school shooting threats, including one unfortunate case that has recently happened at the University of Makati. But before that, let's focus now on the board. Let's focus on my experiences at the board exams. So, ayun. Pero bago yun ang lahat, let us take a deep breath. Relax muna tayo, chill. I know how you guys, mga board examinees dyan, mga future board examinees natin, I know how you guys have been working so hard to get this title. I understand that. I've been there in your shoes before. Naiintindihan ko talaga yung mga pinagdadaanan nyo. It doesn't matter if you're a working student or a graduate rather. Whether you're doing multiple shifts, multiple jobs at the same time, whether if you're a breadwinner of your family, if you're trying to make a living if you're trying to survive and make a living for your financial stability, and most importantly, if you're out there saving lives, most importantly, as future mental health professionals and as mental health advocates, this is the best place for you guys to sit back and relax and to be comfortable. So let's move on to our topic, which is about the blip. So yon, I can recall, my journey wasn't easy. When I took the blip.
1: Sa bawat tugtugan, musika at kasiyahan, kasama mo kaming lahat sa kahit anong problema at kahirapan. We'll make it splash with happiness. This is where everyone belongs, where the music is above the clouds.

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6: 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If symptoms persist, consult your doctor.

also add to the fact that we already have a law for child abuse. So keep that in mind. Pwede kayo makasuhan nun, especially we have RA 9262, violence against women and children. Pwede kayo makasuhan nun, especially kapag inabuso niyo yung mga anak niyo. So you learn to differentiate abuse from discipline. Abuse is kapag sumobra na mga magulang sa anak without any reason, basta lang nila pinapalo without any explanation and to exert power or exceed control. While discipline guides the children, but at the same time enforces boundaries to make sure they are at the right path. Yan yung sa gentle parenting. Okay, moving on. Number 4, yung balita natin ngayon. Itong si Sir John Vicremulia says, Ateneo de Zamboanga shooter was top of the class with no incidents of bullying, but root cause of depression must be checked. Roblox only encourages you, but deep inside may problem yan. Okay, this is from GMA News. Nakuha ko na PubMed, so credits to them. First, how can he be so sure that he was diagnosed with depression kung wala siyang credible source of information from any mental health professional? I wouldn't diagnose someone, especially if they're not licensed. Kasi labag, kasi hindi, well, not necessarily labag yun sa batas, but we do have the Philippine Psychology Act, RA 10029. So leave it to us professionals to do the work, okay? Saka, when it comes to depression, we have a criteria for that. We have a certain criteria for that. The duration, according to the DSM-5, 2 weeks, 1 to 2 weeks, 1 to 2 weeks of the following symptoms: feelings of hopelessness, wala siyang gana magdamag, day and night, regardless of what day it is. Pangalawa, isolation, social isolation. They do not feel like themselves, and at the same time, they do not feel like talking. Pangatlo, to consider, wala siyang gana kumain. I think I may have mentioned that. Probably, but I had to make sure na binanggit ko na ngayon. Wala siyang gana kumain. Wala din siyang gana gumawa ng kanyang mga tasks. And most importantly, one of the hallmark signs, one of possibly signs of danger to consider is if may suicidal ideation sila. Trigger warning, suicide. If they think their life is going nowhere, and most importantly, if they think no one understands them, and wala silang magagawa sa buhay, so it's better if the world will be better off without them. That type of thinking. If you ever encounter those situations, do not hesitate to call suicide hotline or any nearby local mental health professional near you. Immediately refer. Kung minor yan, pwede yan sa DSWD, especially if child in conflict with the law yan, and if they are experiencing distrust with their family members. Pwede sa DSWD. Or the LGU rather. Pretty sure that they have sources or references sa mga health clinics para maggabayan yung mga kabataan natin na matindi yung mga pinagdadaanan. And most importantly, here's the rule. When diagnosing, it should be made official by a psychologist or a psychiatrist. Maalin dyan sa dalawa. Hindi pwedeng walang lisensya at all costs. Kaya we cannot assume unless stated by any mental health professional. So moving on, Roblox only encourages you, but deep inside may problem yan. I wouldn't agree entirely on this, honestly. Roblox isn't necessarily the cause because it is an entertainment outlet. Ang sinabi ko since dun sa interview ko with News Radio, the immediate environment will always be the parents in the household. Ay wala yan, hindi yan palagi sa Roblox, nasa sa parents yan and nasa sa household. Next, number 5.
I plainly disagree with you. Gentle parenting has advantages and disadvantages, same with the permissive parenting. I don't think that you are right when you say that the consequences of permissive parenting is something related to aggressive behavior and violence. Marami kasing dahilan kung bakit ang isang tao ay naging violente, hindi lang nurture environment and maging, at maging konsepto ng parenting. My brother in Christ, you sound like you're contradicting yourself, with due respect. You're contradicting yourself, and I've already debunked this earlier. Gentle parenting is the best, is the most recommended parenting style by Diana Bomrein. And this is even according to research, heck, even Europe approved it. A permissive parenting, yan yung opposite, yan yung somehow opposite nun, yan yung hindi talaga recommended. Ito talaga may disadvantage because it spoils the child and does not enforce any boundaries. The consequences of permissive parenting is something related to aggressive behavior and violence. Honestly, yes. Alam mo kung bakit? Kasi kayo konsente na mga magulang yung mga mali eh. Kaya nga walang boundary. Marami kasing dahilan kung bakit ang isang tao ay naging violent eh. You know what? I'll prove it one to you. The main reason why these serial killers became violent is from their upbringing. Jeffrey Dahmer's parents were not always on the same page and lagi sila nag-argue in front of their child. Pangalawa, itong si Ted Bundy. Si Ted Bundy, lagi siya sinasapak ng kanyang abusadong step ng grandfather niya na abusado. John Wayne Gacy was being humiliated by his parents, even by his domineering father. Kaya don't tell me na yung parenting is not related to aggressive behavior environment, but rather itong permissive parenting is something related to aggressive behavior and violence. It can be. Alam mo kung bakit? Because as a bullying victim myself, with due respect, yung aking bully, kung bakit? Because as a bullying victim myself, with due respect, yung aking bully kasi, nalaman ko from my best friend na spoon-fed siya. Inukonsente siya ng kanyang kamag-anak. I don't know where his parents is, honestly. I do not know where his parents is. They may have separated. But I do know this. Yung uncle niya ang nagpo-provide sa kanya. But at the same time, I don't know exactly how he was parented. But from based on his attitude, he was left on his own. It would be a mix of negligent and permissive parenting. So yes, connected yan sa aggressive behavior kasi walang boundaries ang bata pag nagkamali sila. Kaya, as proven in developmental psychology, may nature versus nurture tayo. Okay, kasi we're running out of time. Let's go on to the last one. Regarding RA 9344, this is the Juvenile Justice and Welfare Act, authored by Senator Kiko Pangilinan. Maganda babaan ang age para ang parents at anak matakot sila at hindi nila gawin mamaril kasi pareha silang kulong. Pero may sarili silang kulungan sa mga underage, huwag sila isama sa matanda. No, I do not recommend that. Due respect. This is the reason why we have children in conflict with the law. Kaya napapalagay sila sa DSWD or Bahay Pag-asa. It is to help rehabilitate them and to guide them towards the right path. Something that they were robbed of during their childhood. Kita nyo guys ha. Two parents recently sa Tacloban shooting and sa Ateneo de Zamboanga shooting are now held liable for the recent school shootings that have happened. Pareho sila nasampa ng kaso. Tama yung outcome doon. Bakit? Because the parents are the gun owners. So, the child isn't necessarily responsible. The parents are. Those two recent news have proved my point. This one debunked it. Itong sinabi ni Anna number 6, it has been debunked. Ang magandang approach dito for me, community service. Family counseling if applicable. Most importantly, basic psychological first aid and the implementation

of all mental health care centers and public and private schools. Kailangan ma-address especially yung mga psychological crisis sa schools, and para mas lalo dumami din ang mga mental health professionals per school. The children need us mental health professionals, because not every family out there is worth trusting for.

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The halls of power to the people in the streets. We all want to know the state of affairs. I'm Paolo Barcelon. Join us for the next 90 minutes as we make sense of the stories that matter to you in context and with perspective. Let's get to it. Tonight, we follow the money as the 2027 national budget goes under scrutiny. Budget expert Zaiza Nadine Suzara joins us for a closer look at what's at stake with the people's money. From inflation to Super El Nino and a proposed sugary food tax hike, the numbers don't lie, and they paint quite the challenging picture. RCBC Chief Economist Michael Ricafort breaks down the state of our economy. And part two of my exclusive conversation with DJ Alex Baltazar airs tonight. We talk about her life, her passions, and the inspiration behind who she is as a person and the talent. The state of affairs starts right now.

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We're also simulcast on Extreme Online Radio on weekends. You can also join in on the conversation via Facebook and YouTube pages of News Radio Philippines, Smile Network, and Cool TV, as well as CATV Philippines, Central Luzon Media Center, and the ARS News Facebook pages. More of those stories in a minute, but first, this breaking and historic news. The Vatican has just announced that Pope Leo XIV has appointed Luis Antonio Cardinal Tagle as the new Dean of the College of Cardinals of the Roman Catholic Church. This is a historic day for the said religion, as the former Archbishop of Manila is the first Filipino and the first Asian to be elevated to this prestigious post. As Dean, Cardinal Tagle now presides over the entire College of Cardinals. What does this mean? He now holds the responsibility of officially calling cardinals to Rome upon the death or resignation of a pope, and he will preside over the conclave to elect the next pontiff. Cardinal Tagle has been serving in Rome since 2020 as the pro-prefect of the Dicastery for Evangelization. We will bring you more updates about this developing story as soon as they become available. Back to the state of our affairs. We begin with a crucial test in Philippine politics that happens every last quarter of the year, the budget season. But this year's deliberations on a proposed 7.2 billion peso budget or 7.2 trillion peso budget for 2027 are exposing the transactional nature of our political divide. A recent report by the Philippine Center for Investigative Journalism's Ginever Latoza reveals a glaring pattern where public works funds are being used to reward allies and punish rivals, with so-called allocables acting as the new pork barrel. Lawmakers tied to the recent impeachment battles against Vice President Sara Duterte are seeing massive shifts in their district funding, with administration allies rapidly overtaking former power players as the top recipients of DPWH budgets.

0: the actual fiscal space left for national development is incredibly narrow. Joining us tonight to make sense of it all is public finance and budget expert Zaiza Nadine Susana. Let's listen in. Ms. Zaiza, thanks for joining us. No, so una po ay merong isang grupo na naglabas nung kanilang fiscal space estimate. We're talking about 2.8 trillion out of how much trillions in the national budget. I believe by using your skills and your competencies and your expertise in the budget, I believe, ma'am, parang mas iiksi pa yung fiscal space natin, which pag translate po sa mga ordinaryong mamamayan, ibig sabihin kakaunti na lang yung leeway ng gobyerno para gumastos sa mga proyekto o serbisyo na kailangan ng taong bayan. What's your comment on how the budget is structured and paano po nyo nasabi na posibleng mas maliit pa po yung fiscal space na meron ng gobyerno?
1: Okay, sige. Thank you, Paolo, for that question. That's actually a very good way to start the discussion of the proposed 2027 budget. And I suppose mapag-usapan rin natin yung mga amendments so far ng House of Representatives, particularly the Committee on Appropriations. So I think the 2.8 trillion estimate of the fiscal space was done by the CPBRD or yung Congressional Policy and Budget Research Division ng House. But I actually have a lot smaller estimate. So, kung matatandaan natin, yung ating proposed 2027 national budget ay 7.2 trillion pesos. In my own estimate, computing all of the mandatory allocations, mamaya ipapaliwanan ko yan, 16% of the 7.2 trillion lang ang fiscal space. So that means we only have 1.15 trillion. So that's a lot lower than the 2.8 trillion estimate of CPBRD. So bakit ako nag-arrive doon sa 1.15 trillion pesos? It's because pag pinagsama-sama natin lahat ng tinatawag na mandatory allocations, ito yung mga bagay na wala talagang choice ang pamahalaan kundi pondohan sa taon-taon na national budget. 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And a few more items under the automatic appropriations. So yung automatic appropriations naman, ito ngayon nabanggit ko kanina na debt service, NTA, plus other items na tinatawag nating special accounts in the general funds. 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So it's just 1.15 trillion pesos.
0: Ma'am, para po sa kaalaman ng mga katulad namin na, for example, I'm a journalist or yung mga hindi masyadong maalam po sa budget,

0: Welcome back to State of Affairs. The economic performance of the country has been anything but in the upper tier. A wave of economic challenges is putting immense pressure on Filipino households. Inflation just took a sharp turn for the worse, accelerating to 7.2% this September. This reverses a four-month cooling streak and marks the fastest price increase we've seen since March of 2023. The job market is also feeling the strain. Recent data from July matched pandemic-era joblessness, and projections now warn the unemployment rate could rise above 5% for the year. Experts cite mounting headwinds, the lingering effects of El Nino crippling agriculture and fisheries, constrained public investment, and this renewed surge in inflation dampening overall domestic activity. To make sense of it all, joining us tonight is RCBC Chief Economist Michael Ricafort. Great to talk to you again, Sir Mike. Thank you so much for saying yes to this, even on very short notice. But ang daming pag-uusapan about the economy. Let's talk about the numbers. 7.2%, the highest in a three-year period. We are also seeing a lot of ramdam talaga, Sir Mike, no, ng taong bayan ang epekto ng pagtaas ng ating inflation. With 3 months in the year, what's the outlook among economists like you? Ano po ba yung mga inaasahan natin? Are we seeing more price increases come? Ano yung overall impact nito sa target ng ating gobyerno when it comes to its economic or the country's economic performance?
1: There's still a chance for inflation to accelerate, Paolo, because the wage hike in Metro Manila, the minimum wage hike, that's 60 pesos or 8.6% increase. That was effective of September 26. So other regions may follow. And the tendency, if there would be minimum wage hikes around the Philippines, that would lead to higher prices of affected goods and services. There would be second round inflation effects. As much as possible, businesses and other institutions, other industries, would try to pass the higher labor costs in terms of higher selling prices for various products that they produce. So that's the so-called second round inflation effects. And that's a tendency, maybe except for... Well, this is very much applicable for those that have pricing power. They would simply pass, and the demand would still be there. However, those businesses or industries that do not have pricing power, meaning to say, if they raise prices, they're going to lose sales, they're going to lose market share. So... if they don't have pricing power, they may not be able to fully pass the increase in labor costs. So tendency, they would have narrower profit margins, especially those businesses, products that have strong competition with local players, with imported and with alternative products. So, yeah, to start with this, well, these are already with some challenges, so to speak. So, yeah, they would be adversely affected by that. So that is expected. Higher wages more likely would lead to higher prices. And that could be a potential vicious cycle. Prices go up, then... there would be, again, demand for higher wages. So it's really a vicious cycle. That's why there's a need to tighten monetary policy by way of raising interest rates to better manage inflation and inflation expectations. Secondly, towards the end of the month, last month, effective September 28th, that's the effective effective date, rather, for the fare hikes. So that could also lead to potential second round inflation effects in terms of higher goods of affected goods and services, but to a much lesser extent compared to higher wages.
0: Mm-hmm.
1: Then another factor will be the super El Nino, the strong El Nino. That could be the worst in more than 75 years or since 1950. That's the expectation right now. And this would lead to higher food prices as a result of reduced rainfall that would fundamentally reduce agricultural output and supplies. And with lower supplies, if demand is constant or little change, with reduced supplies would lead to higher prices. So that's the risk for inflation. It could become sticky. Go ahead, Paolo.
0: Grabe sir yung na-mention nyo yung epekto nung Super El Nino that's about to come. In a nutshell, aside from what you've mentioned already, ano po yung dapat paghandaan ng gobyerno on the economic side? Ano yung mga potential economic shocks nito na po pwede nating ma-anticipate? Kasi it's better to anticipate the worst and nothing happens than under-prepare and then we get hit by something. Kasi as the world as we speak right now, Sir Mike, is may gulo ka pa rin sa Middle East, di ba? It just reflected in the travel numbers, the tourism numbers, which is one of the major sources of income ng ating bansa. So when you have weather conditions affecting not just, or I would say, affecting every aspect of Philippine lives, on the economic side, ano po yung mga potential shocks na pwedeng dalhin ng Super El Nino sa ating ekonomiya?
1: Well, on top of higher food prices, especially, well, the end of the habagat or the rainy season in northern Philippines, it would end towards the, well, in fourth quarter, towards the end of the year. But in the southern Philippines, it would still be rainy season in the fourth quarter to around early next year, around January. Then, after that, it would transition to the summer season, potential heat wave. And this would be kind of intense in the sense that that this would reduce the water levels, especially for hydropower plants, meaning there would be less capacity, less supply of hydropower as a source of electricity. And at the same time, there would be a corresponding increase in the demand for electricity. So, because there would be greater demand for cooling, air conditioning fans, etc. So, even before the El for the past 1 to 2 months at least, other Philippines, in Visayas and Mindanao, already experienced yellow and red alerts. So, all the more now that when the country feels the brunt of the Super El Nino, the heat wave, that could potentially lead to higher electricity prices in the spot market. Although the recent yellow and red alerts were also partly attributed by maintenance related issues by some power plants, some shutdowns, etc. But that is a risk. It could lead to higher demand for electricity, correspondingly leading to higher prices of electricity. So that's also inflationary, especially from the point of view of the households that could reduce their disposable incomes, their spending power further, on top of the other effects of the war on Middle East in terms of higher prices, oil prices, energy prices, and or higher overall inflation, that's going to add up. There would be other businesses, but especially the agricultural sector, they would be hardly hit with reduced output, whether their crops. Some farmers may even experience losses. They already invested, in planting some crops like rice, corn, vegetables, and other crops. Then, if they won't be able to get the targeted harvest, then they're going to lose money because they invested. So, and given some of them may be anticipatory for the Super El Nino, so they might as well be prudent. And it's either they don't plant for the fear of losses, or they could only choose the crops that are resilient to the Super El Nino. So that's gonna lead to reduced output. Non-monetary measures, to better prepare for the Super El Nino, first, it would be conservation, especially on water supply. It just happened that the recent habagat for the past couple of weeks and months have increased the level of water supply in the various dams around the country. So that's something, an upsetting positive factor. At least we're now much better to face that Super El Nino. It turned out that habagat, the rainfall that may have led to some flooding in some areas around the country. This is at least that would help make the country better prepare for in terms of at least improve water supply in the dams.
0: Mm-hmm.
1: So the thing is, other intervention measures may include also on irrigation, conserving water supplies, just at least communicating and on the information side, emphasizing the point on the need to conserve the water resources. So that would require utmost cooperation by the general public and the other stakeholders. So also, on the other intervention measures may also include initiatives related to augmenting local supplies of agricultural products such as rice, corn, meat products, and other agricultural products that could reduce output or supply. So augmentation by way of importation.
0: Mm.
1: So, ibig sabihin, sir,
0: dahil nga, syempre, tawag dito, definitely maapektuhan yung agricultural sector natin. Imports are gonna become a factor, food supplies are gonna become something na kailangan bantayan. Let's talk a little bit, Sir Mike, about the unemployment numbers, no, for the latest unemployment numbers from the Philippine Statistics Authority. So, it dipped to 5.3% in August from 6% in July. Kasi alam naman natin, medyo may konting delay when it comes to the data that's being presented by the PSA. With employment numbers expected to rise during the last three quarters ng 2026, especially yung mga naghahanap ng trabaho for Christmas or naghahanap ng para tumaas yung kanilang spending power. I don't know if you can answer this, Sir Mike, no? Pero tradisyon natin pagka October to December, high spending months ng Pilipino yan eh. How do you think the recent events of the past, 9 months have affected Filipino's spending power? And how do you think it will impact the overall performance of the economy in the year? Kasi syempre, binabantayan natin by the first quarter of 2027 how the 2026 economy is gonna look up. But with all this inflation, with all this rise in gasoline prices, and of course, yung determinasyon ng mga kababayan natin na maghanap ng work, especially in the last three months of the year, is it safe to say that Christmas spending this year will be different compared to that of last year? Meron po ba tayong asahan na pagbaba sa spending power ng mga Pilipino ngayong papalapit na ang Pasko, Sir Mike?
1: Yeah, it's a... It's something mixed in the sense that tuloy pa rin yung Pasko. Yes, efforts would be made to make it as pleasant as possible when it comes to the seasonal increase, if not the peak in spending by the typical Filipino and the typical household or family. So, yeah, but realistically, the effects of higher prices, higher interest rates, slower growth in the economy, the global economy as well as the local economy, and the resulting reduction in spending power or disposable incomes. That's one of the realities that we all need to face. So, but then again, syempre, hanggat maaari, tuloy pa rin yung Pasko. Meron namang paraan to save on other things, the non-essentials especially, There could be reduction on those. No? They're probably sticking to the essentials like the typical Noche Buena items. Maybe some, well, still cost-cutting mode on, say, some gifts, or maybe just smaller amount of gifts. But on even on the essentials, especially the poorest of the poor, so they may have reduced spending even on food, even on the basic necessities that the Noche Buena items needed for Christmas. So those are the realities. The growth this year may be slower compared to the previous years. So because of the effects of the higher prices and the corresponding reduction in disposable incomes or the spending power. That's a reality that may have to be faced by some, if not a lot of Filipino families and even some businesses maybe may have cost cutting and austerity also as a matter of being prudent about the challenges that the country and the world has been facing. So, there could be ways on top of tightening the belts, saving on other non-essential things,
0: What are
1: non-essential
0: those ways siguro,
1: travel.
0: sir? Para lang, ano din, meron tayong payo na rin ng konti sa mga kababayan natin who are watching and listening. Like, what are some of the ways they can balance that traditional Christmas spending that we know and also being cognizant or recognizing yung realidad ng sitwasyon natin ngayon, Sir Mike?
1: Oh, like yung mga non-essential travels, no? Lalo kung medyo malalayo yan, baka mabawasan yun. Yung mga leisure travels, say, holidays din sa abroad, no? Pati yung ibang mga leisure-related spending. Kasi mga first to go yan eh, no? Yung mga wants, mga luxuries, pofergo muna yan, no? So, mag-stick lang sa mga ano, handa, no? To really protect yung budget doon. O ang worst comes to worst nga, pati ultimo yung Noche Buena, yung handa, maapektuhan din. No? 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No? Mga paycheck to paycheck. 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To adjust for that, itong kakaiba this year, no? 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
0: Hindi, wag mo paputol eh.
1: 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That's 60 pesos or 8.6%. 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No? That's, to face and diba? Live with the higher prices or higher inflation.
0: Masakit sa
1: Oh, meron.
0: bulsa. for so many of us, including the both of us, Sir Mike. Speaking of masakit sa bulsa, sir, diba, recently there has been a proposal to increase the excise or the taxes on sugary beverages. So ito yung mga soft drinks, ito yung mga matatamis na inumin, probably even ice cream, frozen yogurt, stuff like that. At first glance, the move seems to be like as any other Syntax product would do, na parang, oh, we're doing this to discourage Filipinos buying sugary products and becoming healthier, or to make healthier choices more affordable. Pero, sir, in the long run, does this help or does this harm the consumption behaviors as well as the revenue collection ng gobyerno? Kasi, on one hand, you have health advocates saying, okay, let's make sugary drinks more expensive para hindi dumedepende sa matatamis na inumin ng tao. But on the other is, okay, paano natin masisiguro na if we increase taxes, we still get the tax revenues that we are expecting to fund these different government projects and also probably address yung pangangailangan ng ating gobyerno when it comes to funding certain projects. Siguro, Sir Mike, yun nga, ano yung are excise taxes on sugary or sweet beverages and products more of a boon or a bane for the Philippine economy heading into 2027 and beyond, sir? You can catch the full interview with Sir Michael Ricafort on the News Radio Philippines YouTube channel, wherein we were able to discuss more topics about the state of the Philippine economy. And still to come is part two of my exclusive interview with the one and only DJ Alex Baltazar. This is State of Affairs. Stay with us.

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0: Ang minahal niyong esports and sports online talk show, may bago ng tahanan.
2: Wala kaming console actually sa bahay. Yung may console, yung pinsan ko. Oh, by the way, pro player din yan.
3: My commentary for the NBA Finals, only for the Philippines. Ngayon lang, yung komentaryo ko, dinala ng FIBA all over the world.
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4: Sarap maglaro, nawala kang iniisip. 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

0: You're still with us at the top of the hour. I'm Paolo Barcelon. Last week, we spoke with Alex Baltazar on her journey, the life of a DJ and host, and everything in between. But there's so much more to her than just her on-air role. Who is she off the clock? Tonight, we're peeling back the curtain even more. Here's our part two, my conversation with Alex Baltazar. Let's listen in.
1: Game.
0: So, nagbabalik po si DJ Alex sa ating programa. Pero this time around, we continue where we left off, which is, eto na yung time na naglabasan bigla yung mga allegations laban sa kanya. So, just a little bit of a recap for those of you who didn't watch last week. Si DJ Alex, noong 2025, biglang nagsulputan yung mga allegation na siya di umano ay sugar daddy ng isang politiko na hindi natin papangalanan. So, dininay niya yung allegations na yun because all this time, she was working several VO jobs at a time, di ba? So, at saka, nasa ano ka na nun? Pumasok ka na sa mundo ng pagbabalita, you were having this success, and babalik ko siya doon sa tema nung episode natin last week na KBP Golden Dove.

makibahagi na sa tatlong taong paghatid ng tawa at saya sa May Tulugan kasama si Master Gio at ang Meraki SMP. Join the SMP via the server ID MerakiMC.com for Java and Bedrock players and at port 19132 for Bedrock users only. You can also join via the alternative IP 185.207 or 166.237. The views and opinions of the host and guests in this show does not entirely represent the views and opinions of Smile Media Group, Sun Devil Media, and its shareholders. Furthermore, the views, opinions, and insinuations made by the hosts or guests do not reflect those of the show, the management, and the network.

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0: What is going on? 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
0: Before we begin our broadcast, let us know we are being simulcast on the Meraki Discord server, that is discord.gg/MerakiMC. We're also simulcast through our YouTube channel, Geometric Uno, as well as on Smile Network PH, as on Smile Online Now. We're also being telecasted live on Twitch and also through our Smile affiliates nationwide and across the world. Good evening to all. Tonight's episode will be pasabog. Pasabog meaning explosive, diba? So we're gonna be speaking. Ito, mahirapan ako dito. Mahihirapan mo kayo, and I'm sure you guys are probably expecting this. But because we're broadcasting in Meraki, we have to cater to obviously our English audiences as well. So we'll be speaking primarily on English. Pero tayo mag-Filipino, mag-English.
2: I wasn't informed there was an extension of like State of Affairs for like the international audience. So I wasn't informed. I was clueless. You know, like, I really don't know. We're Mr. Worldwide right now. So we got people who are right now. We got our people who are nose bleeding right now. And by the way, we don't normally drink when we're on the air. We're gonna be like a little bit like Anderson Cooper and Andy Cohen in the next 90 minutes.
0: That's true.
2: You guys wait. We got something
3: cooking
0: up.
3: Thank you.
4: Whoa.
0: Seriously, everyone. Let me speak, guys. Okay, so tonight we will be celebrating, of course, our one and only Chairman Pao's birthday tonight. But I have a condition. Meps, are you here, Meps?
5: Meps, adyan ka ba?
6: Oh, he's not here.
0: Pakimute niya si J4.
5: Mips. Wait lang.
2: Dito si Mips. All right.
0: So there's a little bit of the
2: lore for those unfamiliar. There's a reason why pulutan ako ng
4: by pulutan smile.
2: Saan sa Meraki? MPA. Parang
0: out of context.
2: Hindi, sabihin na lang natin, Master Gio. May ano yan, the drink
0: has a story.
2: It has a story I cannot broadcast for the love of me.
6: Thank you.
2: But you guys know, alam nyo na ko ano yun. I just don't wanna. I made Gio a promise when sabi ko sa kanya, pag nag-launch na yung State of Affairs, sabi ko, I'm gonna drink that drink on the air sa May Tulugan. So like, tonight, I'm cashing in on that promise. Right? I'm cashing in on that promise. I got a bottle of it.
6: Oh my God.
2: I got a bottle of it.
0: Okay, everyone, let's have a little bit of silence, everyone. Let's have a bit of silence.
3: I'm recording.
0: We need to prepare for the time, for the day that has happened. We have been all waiting for this moment, live via satellite, through all of our affiliates, through all of our TV stations,
2: It's for those of you in Meraki who don't know. Let's just say drinking this drink will have delightful consequences. So my stomach is ready. My
0: inanyo music.
2: Ready. Yep, it is probiotic.
0: So, probiotic milk, yes, but probiotic. This is different from the others.
2: Because there is a lore that I cannot spill on the air.
7: It protects you from
2: a lot of things. But you know, this is for Smile. I'm doing this for you. This is how much I love you guys. All right.
7: Disclaimer: it's not a sponsorship.
2: Yeah, na. Yeah. Delight, baka naman. Delight, baka naman. 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
0: Wala akong delay, kuya ko.
5: Bili ako ng malaki sana. 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
2: Thank God I don't do face cams, alright?
0: Ito, we need a representative. MSA,
5: do it.
0: You need it.
5: What is it?
0: MSA,
9: you have to buy you while he drinks it, bro.
2: He needs to bounce.
10: Get out! Please stand by.
0: All right, We need a multi-screen.
2: Gitna mo.
9: Speechless.
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0: Split! Split mo, Terebi! 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
9: Terebi!
0: Everyone. Let's have a moment of silence.
2: Para sa inyo to, ah. Para sa inyo.
8: Soundboard, stop muna.
0: For Smile Media Group.
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5: Happy birthday, Kuya Pao.
2: Smile, I love
8: He's
2: you
8: gonna
2: guys.
8: Go for round two.
2: One, two, three.
0: Oh,
9: cheers!
0: Happy birthday! This is for Smile Media Group. This is for a Smile. Like what the slogan of Gikan sa Smile para sa Smile says, for the smile and for the country we love, and for the Philippines that we love. I mean, para sa Smile at sa Pilipinas naming
2: mahal.
0: Yes.
2: Yeah.
0: Amen.
7: Pagde-delight.
2: Yes. True.
0: And tubig na yan. Okay na yan.
7: Pick up.
0: You were doing your show just a moment ago, and then now we are literally here at Maytulugan doing whatever we want right now.
2: Medyo ano na, tapos na eh. 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
2: Busy. 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
1: Wow. 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
0: Delicious. 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
2: Kulang na lang soju eh.
0: Oh, yun na yun. We cannot do alcohol on the air. We have children in the air, man. We have children in the air.
2: I know. I cannot. And I will not.
0: Anyways, everyone.
1: Yes.
0: Mr. Chairman, Ate Bean have new name. Upaw Bean. Huh? Ay, oo pala, meron ka, ito, for context. 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

0: There's so many toilets we cannot see it on the air, man. Okay. Ginhawa. Boom.
1: Pasabog.
0: That's a good performance.
1: Pasabog. Butik na masira.
0: Okay. I would like to say something, Tia Pao. Okay.
1: Ano yan? Ano yan?
0: The Smileys have something to say. I think Ate Sam and Astriel has prepared something for you.
1: Okay, sige.
2: Oy.
0: Okay, yeah. Okay, I think.
1: Let's hear it.
2: Go na natin. Go na natin. You practice that.
0: Let's turn off all the music, all the sound effects. You need to let them go.
2: Stop with all the soundboards. Ano?
1: Okay. What is this? What is this?
2: Tagalog kasi yung ano.
3: From the Church of the Light.
2: Tagalog na?
0: If this is in Tagalog, we gotta have discretion. This is in Filipino. This is in Filipino. Viewer discretion is advised. You may need to translate.
4: Yes.
0: Alright.
2: Oh, wait lang. Transfer lang muna sa English. Sam, kaya mo i-translate sa English?
4: I can wing it.
2: Okay. Let's go.
0: What if I close my ears? That's fine by me.
3: Let us pray.
0: Oh, let us pray.
3: Celebrating the birth of our chairperson, Paolo Barcelon.
5: What? Oh my.
3: Please answer.
5: I agree.
0: No way.
3: Please answer.
5: I agree.
3: Pieces of the Lord's viand be at your table. Have some lumpia and spaghetti. Please answer.
2: Happy birthday, Paolo Barcelon.
5: I agree.
3: After drinking a bottle of delight.
2: Happy birthday.

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1: That's a great performance. 10 out of 10. Okay. Alam mo. You know, you know, you know.

0: like, for example, their like discussions or disagreements, they try to emulate the way I say I agree on certain matters. Like, for example, Gio and I are like doing creative decisions. Oh, wait a minute. Is that Terebi? Terebi's drinking the light, man. We gotta give that face cam. Face cam that guy.
1: Baka
0: hindi na monoblock yung masira, Mips, sa toilet bowl na.
2: Okay, but seriously, everyone, Smileys and to all Miraculites, before we continue, I would like to say na the guy, our chairman here is the reason for PFC, okay? We need to go to our share screen right now tonight.
0: Yeah, show it, baby.
2: We need to go to our share screen.
0: Oy, may sumashot ng delight, oh. Sino yan?
3: Ay, may sumali.
0: Sino yan?
3: Piloto.
2: Sino nagsashot?
3: Piloto ata yan.
2: Oh, may nagsashot.
3: Hindi ba? Sino nagsashot?
2: Okay, let's go back.
0: Si Terem.
4: Oh, no.
2: Oh, my God. Oo nga, no? Anyways, let's continue.
5: Kung maban.
2: We're here at the Paolo's Fried Chicken.
4: What?
3: Oy! Delight!
4: Delight!
3: Oy!
2: Okay, but seriously, everyone, I need to speak for a bit. Here's the thing. Tonight, we're not only going to play a little bit of Meraki tonight, but we're also going to be interviewing. This is a talk show, obviously. We're trying to make this a talk show in a few years, maybe in a few months. We're going to be, our first guest for tonight will be the birthday boy himself, the birthday man himself.
0: Teka, balik niya yung Terra Nova na bed. Siyempre, show ni Gio to, hindi pa programa to.
3: Nangihiram
0: lang ako.
3: State of Terra Nova.
2: But seriously, everyone. State of
0: Terra Nova talaga.
2: I want to make this clear. Yeah. Tonight is a very great day. Everyone is ready. Maymay wants to teleport to PFC, man. That's crazy. What are you doing?
0: Oo nga.
2: Yes.
0: Maymay is inside the fried chicken, you know? Give him
2: your
0: the
2: beer
0: best
2: delivery.
0: Part.
2: Let's go! We got beer! Come on, get everyone! Gusto niyo ng beer? Kuha na kayo ng beer! Kapag kunin niyo yung mga beer niyo!
0: Let's drink this beer!
3: Chat puno!
2: This is for tonight.
0: Wala na ako natira. By the way, for those of you who are watching, we're not promoting the drinking of alcohol. I'd rather you guys drink probiotic milk than alcohol.
2: Oh my god.
3: Buha ko dun ah.
0: Lasing ako. I'm drunk.
3: Lala.
2: We're brewing the entire time. No wonder why we're cooking. Everyone.
0: That is hilarious, man.
2: Kuya Pao, I want to make this clear. Kuya Pao. Everyone is drunk right now, okay? They have been drinking Maymay's brew, okay? The best in the market. We have suppliers, yes. Okay? We got suppliers.
0: Speaking of... sabi ko lang. 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Usang galang alak na yan. Ang sarap ng lasa.
2: Sino pa hindi pa lasing? Lasing kayo, magpalasing kayo lahat. 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Bawal, bawal.
1: Bawal.
2: No minors allowed. No minors allowed.
1: No, bawal ka.
5: We will get arrested with the police if you drink one more.
2: Hold on, let me. Hold on.
1: Your drink. Why are you drinking?
2: Okay,
0: Yo.
2: Most of the players in my team are politicians in Smalwaka.
3: Oh, yeah.
2: Sa katunayan, we are...
0: Nakulong daw si Senny Boy,
2: Estrada. Oh my God! There's more!
1: Meron pa!
2: Chairman Pao, I want to tell you that J4 is being involved with underage drinking right now on the Meraki.
1: Memo.
6: Bro, can you receive me back? Init.
2: Oh my god.
1: Ay, Terry B.
6: I'm gonna join.
1: Oy, J4. Kay Terry B yan. Kay Terry B yan.
3: Help.
1: Oh my god. Kala ko may umungo. May umungo. Ano ba?
2: I'm drunk.
1: Hindi na gana.
2: I'm drunk. Oh my god. I can't.
1: Kala ko may umungo.
5: I'm drunk. I really miss her, guys.
0: You know what's funny? I'm watching y'all drunk and I'm eating chips in the bowl. It's like me watching the popcorn.
2: Man, give me some beer.
0: Tereb, si full screen mo yung ano, live alak reaction. Full screen mo,
2: live alak reaction. What's up, TCP? We're drunk. Do you want alcohol, Mr. TCP?
7: Yes, bro, I want drink alcohol.
2: Do you want more alcohol? Give him the alcohol. Give more alcohol to Press Black Pep. Yes, thank you, mate. Thank you, mate. Here, more. Oh
1: my god,
2: I can't even get my own beer.
6: I'm going to go to the PR. This is the greatest drink of all time.
2: Thank you.
6: I don't go to the PR.

0: Okay, what's the breaking news for tonight, Kuya Pao? We need
1: MSA is gonna drink his gatas live on air.
0: Oh my god.
2: Oh no.
0: I want to make this clear. Mr. AJ Manila NCR, thank you for drinking it in heaven.
3: Yes!
0: Oh, no. Dude, Kuya Pao, we're so drunk to the point we're not even trying to move properly anymore.
4: Gio! Uy, sino yun? Sino yung
5: umuul? Yes.
4: Gago, may umuul. Easy.
0: We're live on the air, man. We don't want the partnership.
5: Yeah, what the hell is that?
0: Bro, we don't want our partnership to get ruined, man.
1: Meraki, pagpasensya.
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are you? 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

sa bawat tugtugan, musika at kasiyahan. 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

0: on an island with the ocean color stuck in your iris. 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

sa bawat tugtugan, musika at kasiyahan. 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

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Jay.

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